dark. 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I wanna tell you all I ever really.

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0: Yes, indeed.
1: 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Tonight's guest, Miss Liza Lyon.
0: And tonight's host, Mr. Egil Martin Schulberg.
1: 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Thank you.
2: China, Thailand, England, USA, Bosnia, Litauen, Russland. 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
2: Vi har gode historier til deg i studio, Egil Martin Solberg og Liza Lyon.